0: Battle 1 Final.
1: Battle 1.
0: The individual D corner of Concord shooting out. Sorry, do you have NPD responding?
1: NPD is responding.
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0: 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You can go right in when you get there.
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KPA-694 National Fire Rescue operating on the assigned carrier frequency of 151.250 MHz by authority of the Federal Communications Commission. 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
1: 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The alarms are sounding. No fire is visible.
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1: 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Nothing showing. Engine 5 left command investigating on a hydrant. 1239.

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0: 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Engine 4, Engine 1, Ladder 1, C4, alarms in the building. 65 Temple Street, Cross Street, Cottage Street, and East Pearl Street. Channel 2, 1410.
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0: 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Be on the scene 2.5 story, Woodfring. 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

0: that. 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

0: 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Stroke alert, St. Joe's, 58 male, right-sided weakness, not going well 1 hour ago.
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Engine 5, Ladder 1, Odor of Gas Inside. 34 Kessler Farm Drive, Unit 581, Boulder Park Apartments, Cross Street Somerset Parkway in Hoxton Hollow, Channel 2. 1857.

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1: Fire alarm answering.
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